All right, the Penguins on Dutton from 1954 with Hey Senorita. Before that, the Orioles on Jubilee from 1953 with Drown in Every Hope I Had. Before that, the Cookies on Lamp from 1954 with Don't Let Go, Hold Me, Hold Me, Hold Me. And we start off with Connie Allen with the Paul Williams Band on Clef from 1952 with Hardworking Woman. All right, Clef would go on to become Verve. It's a more modern label, but early stuff was on Clef and even before Clef, but this one's on Clef. All right, it's 8:04. We're going to get into some requests now, and we've got two Charmers in a row on Timely, then some Orchids on Parrot, then we'll take a break, and then we'll get to some Dewdroppers on RCA Victor. So here's Church on a Hill, and I Was Wrong, and then... You Have Two, I Have None by the Orchids. Here we go.

popping it if you. Okay, let's try again. Never mind. There you go.

All right. The Orchids, unreleased on Parrot from 1955 with You Have Two and I Have None. For that, Two by the Charmers, I Was Wrong on Timely from 54. And the Difficult to Find, Church on a Hill, on Timely as well from 54. All right, let's continue now with the Dewdroppers on RCA Victor from 53 with Laughing Blues.

All right, The Personalities on Safari from 1957 with Whoa, Whoa, Baby. Before that, Down at the Beach, The Pentagon's on Fleet from 1960. And we started off with a request for the Dewdroppers on RCA Victor from 1953 with Laugh and Blues. All right, we need to take care of some business, and we'll get back to the music from the Community Bulletin Board. Laurel Hill Cemetery presents Rest in Pose Yoga on Saturday, July 25th from 11 a.m. to noon. 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

All right, the Crescendos on Music City from 1960 with My Heart's Desire. Before that, One Way Ticket, the Congo River Boys, also known as the Bachelors, but here as the Congo River Boys, on International from 1950. And we start off the Ramblers on Jax from 1953 with 50-50 Love. All right, it's about 8:34. 8 years ago on this date, I lost my brother. And so we're going to send out the Ravens in memorial with Going Home. Here we go.

0: All right, enough of that. All right, Delta Rhythm Boys, Knock Me a Kiss on from American Forces Radio from 1943. For that, Milk and Gin by the Crickets on MGM from 53. And we started off with the Ravens. Actually, Jimmy Ricks is the only one given credit on the label with Going Home, but the Ravens are clearly there on Mercury 70330 from 1953. All right, let's get the gospel record of the hour in here, and we'll go from there. One Day, Coleman Brothers on Coleman from 1948. Here we go.
1: Well, one day, when there's a new friend, it's God Almighty. Well, one day.

0: All right. Well, after in the DuPonts on Windleaf, 1955, Must Be Falling in Love. Before that, No Hard Feelings, The Dials on Hilltop from 1961. And we start off the Coleman Brothers on Coleman from 1948 with One Day for the Gospel Record of the Hour. All right. We need to take care of some business, make our way out of here, make room for Roy. 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
0: All right, Ron, I'll be with you in about 8 minutes or so. And I want to thank everybody for the calls and comments. Always very much appreciated. And if you want to listen to some early jazz and swing and jive, give me a listen Wednesday from noon to three. Otherwise, I hope to see you back here next week. We're going to go out with Dottie Johnson with the Leroy Kirkland Orchestra on G5, the fifth record on G from 1954 with Thank You, Daddy. Take care. Have a great week. Bye-bye.

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0: 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Dozens of vendors feature fruits and vegetables, cheese, prepared foods, coffee, and other beverages. 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

Hey there, groovy cats and kittens, and welcome to The Groove. My name is Roy North, and every Monday at this time, I take you on yet another curated road trip over the highways and byways of the musical landscape of the 1960s. Only if you really try is it possible to overlook the fact that the overwhelming majority of great American songbook songwriters were born and or raised in New York City. The combination of containing half the country's Jewish population, which greatly prized musical education, and housing the center of the music industry made this virtually inevitable. Two of tonight's featured artists, lyricist Oscar Hammerstein and Mitchell Parrish, fit this bill to a T. And those who didn't soon found their way there, as did our third featured artist, composer Jimmy McHugh. Oscar Greeley Clendenning Hammerstein II, born July 12, 1895 in Harlem, New York, to a Jewish father, was quite simply one of the most important and gifted lyricists in the history of modern popular music. With his two primary collaborators, Jerome Kern and Richard Rodgers, Hammerstein, more than any other individual, was the driving force in the revolution that transformed musical theater from forgettable collections of random songs into a powerful storytelling device worthy of the Pulitzer. Michael Hyman Pashalinsky, born into a Jewish family on July 10, 1900 in Lithuania, Russia, emigrated with his family to the United States when he was 7 months old and settled in New York's Lower East Side. Like Hammerstein, Mitchell Parrish, as he eventually became known, abandoned a potential law career to become a songwriter, whose specialty as the decades went by was adding lyrics to songs that began life as instrumentals. Unlike Hammerstein, who focused on Broadway with two long-term writing partners, Parrish did not have steady collaborators and was mostly a Tin Pan Alley songwriter who began his career as a song plugger for publishers Jack and Irving Mills. Also working for the Mills brothers early in his career was Boston native James Francis McHugh, born July 10, 1894, who moved to New York City when he was 21. Equally at home on both Broadway and Tin Pan Alley, Jimmy McHugh's greatest success would be found in collaboration with lyricists Dorothy Fields and Harold Adamson. And if that's not enough, we're closing tonight's show with a John Coltrane interpretation of a Jimmy McHugh song, as it was this week in 1967 that Coltrane succumbed to liver cancer at the age of 40. So buckle up, sit back, and put your feet up on the dash, because I'm doing the driving.

and I am once again with you. When our love was new,

I'm sorry. It didn't take long for me to get somebody calling up to complain about that song. I couldn't resist. I really could not resist. It's a great recording. I love it. That's the new Christy Minstrels from their 1966 album, Christmas with the Christies, doing Mitchell Parrish's Sleigh Ride. So Mitchell Parrish wrote the lyrics to that. And they were that was a 1950. It started life as an instrumental in 1949. And then in 1950, he added the lyrics to it, which kind of was his want. He did write a fair number of standards that, you know, were, you know, had lyrics from the start. But more than half of the songs that he wrote that became bona fide standards were known as adaptations, lyrical adaptations. The song started off just as instrumental, and then he wrote lyrics to it. Like Stardust, which we kicked off the show with. Timi Euro gave that rendition. She's got a birthday coming up next month, so you're going to hear more music from Timi Euro. A singer largely lost in the mists of time. She didn't, I think her career did not, I don't think she stayed with her career that long. But in many ways, you could say that she might have been the first blue-eyed soul singer. So that's from her 1962 album called Soul, with 1, 2, 3, 4 exclamation points. And Mitchell Parrish wrote the lyrics to that. That's a Hoagy Carmichael composition, the music is. Hoagy wrote wrote that as an instrumental in 1927 and recorded it himself. And then a couple of years later, Mills Publishing, which Mitchell Parrish worked for, asked him to write lyrics to it. And he did. And it became the Stardust that we all know. So there, that's that story. So I've got more music from the pen of Mitchell Parrish coming up later in the show. I'm going to hear just about all the songs that he wrote that I could say are bona fide standards. I mean, these are songs that were originally recorded by Duke Ellington and Glenn Miller. I'm just looking at the list here. Maurice Ravel. I'll explain that later if you stick around. I mean, I'll explain it anyway, whether you stick around or not, but if you want to hear the answer, stick around. We're going to hear people like Tony Bennett and Jimmy Witherspoon and Sammy Davis and Wayne Newton, Billie Holiday, Ella Fitzgerald, Robert Goulet. People like that are going to be doing Mitchell Parrish's songs. Coming up next, Jimmy McHugh. Both Jimmy and Mitchell were born on July 10th. Jimmy in 1894, Mitchell in 1900. But Jimmy was a composer. I think he may have dabbled in lyrics a little bit, maybe a little bit. But most of his big successes came during the 5 or 6 years that he was working with Dorothy Fields in the early 30s. In this next set, let me see what I've got here. Three songs that were originally written in the late 20s. And each of the versions that I picked represents an entirely different musical genre. We are going to hear Duane Eddy, and these are all 60s recordings, you know, but they're done in the styles of different genres from the 20th century. We're going to hear Duane Eddy, Ben Webster with Johnny Hodges, and kicking it off for the very first time on The Groove, The Red Onions.

That was Duane Eddy from his 1962 album, Twistin' and Twangin', doing the Jimmy McHugh song, Exactly Like You, which first appeared in a Broadway show called Lou Leslie's International Review in 1930. And I was reading about that show earlier today. Apparently it was, this was when Broadway shows did not have a really cohesive plot of any kind, but it was way too long, and there was some weird

0: I think African style dancing in it, and people just got up and started leaving. I think Gertrude Lawrence was the star of the show. Anyhow, yeah, Jimmy McHugh wrote that with Dorothy Fields, who did the lyrics, but you didn't hear the lyrics on that part, so why am I saying it? Before Duane Eddy, we heard Ben Webster and Johnny Hodges. And in case if you're someone like me who likes to know these things, Johnny Hodges was the first soloist on that, followed by Ben Webster. That's from a session they did in 1960 called the Complete 1960 Jazz Cellar Session. It was recorded at a club called the Jazz Cellar without an audience. They were just using the place as a recording studio. And that was the song was I Can't Believe That You're In Love With Me. And Jimmy McHugh wrote that in 1927 with Clarence Gaskill, who did the lyrics that you also didn't hear. But the song you did hear the lyrics for, Digga Digga Do, which McHugh wrote with Dorothy Fields for the show Blackbirds of 1928, was also recorded in 28 by Duke Ellington. That was done by the Red Onions, also known as the Red Onion Jazz Band. They were from Down Under, a jazz band from New Orleans-style jazz band from Down Under, from Australia. That's from their 1960 album called Creole Rhapsody. And, yep, I got more Jimmy McHugh music coming up later in the show. Right now, next we're gonna go to do a little one set of Oscar Hammerstein. I've got more Oscar Hammerstein coming up in the last hour, but I'm going to wet your whistle here in this next set. Mostly with songs that he did before he hooked up with Jerome Kern, and obviously before Richard Rodgers. These are songs that date from the 20s and 20s and 30s. That's coming up right after the bottom of the hour. We're going to hear Gloria Lynn, Helen Humes, and Ed Townsend. But before we get to the bottom of the hour, we're going to hear one song that he did do with Richard Rodgers from The Sound of Music. And we're going to hear Eileen Farrell do it. It's a classic example of the difference Richard Rodgers' music had when he was writing to Hammerstein's lyrics as opposed to Lawrence Hart's music. Just the soaring melody. Anyhow, you know the song. I'm not telling you now, but you'll know it when you hear it. Okay, let me tell you about the Mercer Museum. Enjoy a crafternoon at the Mercer Museum on Saturday, August 8th, from 1 to 2 p.m. Or is it 1 to 3? There's a staple there. Yeah, let me see. Yeah, 1 to 3. 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

That was Ed Townsend from his debut album, New in Town, came out in 1959. Nelson Riddle doing that scorching arrangement of Lover Come Back to Me, written by, the music is Sid Romberg. Oscar Hammerstein, of course, wrote the lyric, and that appeared first in the musical The New Moon, 1928. Before that, Helen Humes from her 1960 album called Helen Humes, doing When I Grow Too Old to Dream. Also a Romberg-Hammerstein composition, which appeared in the 1935 movie The Night is Young. And we started our set at the bottom of the hour with Gloria Lynn from her 1960 album Try a Little Tenderness, doing the song Indian Love Call, which was written for the musical Rosemary in 1924, music by Rudolf Frimmel, and lyrics by Oscar Hammerstein and Hammerstein's mentor, Otto Harbach. And we started the entire set before the bottom of the hour with Eileen Farrell from her 1964 album, The Magnificent Voice of Eileen Farrell, indeed, Climb Every Mountain, Rodgers and Hammerstein, Sound of Music, 1959. I wanted to kick off the Hammerstein, you know, tribute this year with that song. And I know this, I'm going to talk about Rodgers for a second, but I know this, you know, Hammerstein is the artist I'm, one of the artists I'm featuring, but this week, but it's a good example, I think it's a great example of how the lyrics, how the words influence the music. And in the case of Rodgers working with Hammerstein, when Rodgers worked with Hart, Rodgers tended to write the music first because it was the only way to get Larry Hart, who was lazy as hell and drunk half the time, to work. But Rodgers didn't have to do that with Hammerstein. Hammerstein came prepared. Hammerstein did the lyrics first. And his lyrics, whereas Hart's lyrics were, you know, were witty, urbane, sophisticated, very focused on the rhythms. Hammerstein's lyrics were, whereas Hart's were very cerebral in a sense, Hammerstein's were just from the heart. His style of writing, his style of crafting words inspired Rodgers to write some of the most magnificently soaring melodies that he ever wrote. And Climb Every Mountain is one of those examples. So that's why I started with that. Okay. All right. Now we're going to go to the music of Mitchell Parrish, actually the lyrics of Mitchell Parrish that he supplied for the music from a lot of different composers. I've got more Oscar Hammerstein coming up later in the show. We're going to do I've got sets from both his years with Jerome Kern and Richard Rodgers. But as I said, right now we're going to do Mitchell Parrish. And what I've got coming up is in this next set, we're going to hear two tracks. Jimmy Witherspoon, who's never been on the groove before. So Jimmy Witherspoon, backed by Jerry Mulligan and Ben Webster. But we're going to kick the set off with Mr. Tony Bennett.

0: Yes, applause, applause. Jimmy Witherspoon with Jerry Mulligan, although I didn't hear Jerry on that. Ben Webster was all over it. The song is called At the Renaissance. I mean, sorry, the album is called At the Renaissance from 1959. Leroy Vinegar was the bass player on that, one of the all-time jazz greats. And I mention that because today is Leroy's birthday, born this date in 1928. Of course, he passed away in 1999, but... Anyway, I just thought I'd mention that. Corrine Corina was the name of the song. In fact, both songs you heard, Corrine Corina and Sweet Lorraine, both date from 1928. Mitchell Parrish co-wrote those with his musical collaborators, different chaps, different people you probably haven't heard of, in 1928. He didn't add the lyrics after the fact. I mean, those were actual just collaborations. Tony Bennett, of course, gave us Sweet Lorraine. That's from his 1965 album, If I Ruled the World, Songs for the Jet Set. And coming up next, we're going to hear, let's see, we're going to continue with our tribute to Mitchell Parrish. If you're just tuning in, you're listening to The Groove on the RDB Radio Network. Roy North here, every Monday from 9 to midnight. It's about the music of the 60s, baby, that's it. Coming up next, we are going to hear Sammy Davis and Wayne Newton. We are going to hear Billie Holiday and Joya Sherrill. And they're doing a pair of songs that were originally recorded, were originally co-written and recorded by Duke Ellington. And Mitchell Parrish wrote the lyrics after the fact, not always getting credit for it. I'll tell you on the other side what that's all about. Right now, I'm going to get some business out of the way so we can get back to the musica. 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

in the evening when lights are low, I could lay me down and die. 'Cause nobody cares about me. I'm just a fool who's bluer than blue can be.

That was Joya Sherrill from her 1965 album, Joya Sherrill Sings Duke, doing Mood Indigo. If anybody had a right to sing Duke Ellington's music, it was Joya Sherrill. She was one of his vocalists on and off throughout the 40s. Never stayed with him that long. I think the longest continuous stretch was 2 years, I think, from like 44 to 46, something like that. But she would come back, you know. She said Duke would call her like once a year after that to come in and do things, but she focused on her family mostly. But Mood Indigo. So Mood Indigo, written by Duke Ellington. Actually, it started as the melody was written by Barney Biggert, who was a clarinetist in Ellington's orchestra. But Mitchell Parrish never got credit for that song. Irving Mills, the publisher, Ellington's publisher, took credit for the lyrics, as he did on a lot of things. And it was maybe not as heinous as it sounds, because it was a standard, fairly, was not uncommon in those days for publishers to get credit occasionally for, songwriting credit for the songs they were publishing. Sometimes it was part of the publishing arrangement. Mitchell Parrish, in a 1987 interview with the New York Times, when there was a Broadway show, centered around his music being done on Broadway, the Times interviewed him, and he said about Mood Indigo, he wrote those lyrics, not Irving Mills. So I tend to believe Mitchell Parrish. Most people do. Before that, we heard another song that Irving Mills took credit for, partial credit for, that Mitchell Parrish wrote the lyrics for, but Parrish did get co-credit with Ellington on Sophisticated Lady. And that recording was done by Billie Holiday from her 1959 album All or Nothing at All, with Ben Webster, again, on tenor sax. I didn't mean this to happen, but it turned out that Ben Webster is on three different recordings in this show. This is the third. It just turned out that way. He was a favorite of musicians and singers. He was in a lot. He backed up a lot of them on a lot of their records. So, before the top of the hour, we started with Sammy Davis Jr. From his album, Sammy Davis Jr. Sings the Big Ones for Young Lovers, from 1964. I love how creative they were with naming albums back then. Deep Purple was the song. Mitchell Parrish put lyrics to that after Peter DeRose wrote the tune to Deep Purple. DeRose wrote the music in 1934, and then Parrish put the lyrics to it in 1938. And following that was Volare, which started life as an Italian song. And in 1958, and later that year, Mitchell Parrish put English lyrics to it, first recorded by Dean Martin. But I gave you the Wayne Newton recording from his 1963 debut album called Dunkershin, Richard Burke doing that arrangement. And coming up next, we are going to hear more music from the pen of Mitchell Parrish. This is the last set honoring him in his birthday tribute this year. If you're just tuning in, you're listening to The Groove on the RDV Radio Network. Roy North here every Monday from 9 until midnight. It is all about the music of the 60s. And coming up next, we are going to hear, let me see if there's any theme tying these songs together other than Mitchell Parrish. It starts and ends with songs that were written by by leaders of major jazz bands in the 30s, namely Benny Goodman and Glenn Miller. And in the middle is a song that was based on music originally written by Maurice Ravel. Peter DeRose helped to adapt the music to the pop song format, and Mitchell Parrish wrote the lyrics. And Robert Goulet is going to do that one for you. We're going to hear Ann Richards and Stan Kenton also. But we're going to kick off this set with one of my favorites, and I'm sure one of yours, Miss Ella Fitzgerald.

That, let me find my place here. That was Ann Richards and Stan Kenton. from their 1961 album, Too Much, that's T-W-O, Too, Too Much, get it? that was the Mitchell Sampson, the Benny Goodman song, Don't Be That Way. It was started life as an instrumental in Benny Goodman's band, 1934, and then 1938, Mitchell Parrish added lyrics to it. Before that, we heard Robert Goulet from his 1961 album, Always You, doing The Lamp Is Low, which actually started life as music by Maurice Ravel that was then adapted by Peter DeRose, and lyrics were added.

0: by Mitchell Parish, and that was all done in 1941. And we started our set with Ella Fitzgerald from her 1959 album. Ella Fitzgerald sings Sweet Songs for Swingers, with Frank Duvall doing the arrangement on Moonlight Serenade, Glenn Miller's Moonlight Serenade. Started life, obviously, as you know, as a Glenn Miller instrumental, his signature, and Mitchell Parish then added lyrics to it, 1939. And that wraps up our tribute this year to Mitchell Parish, who was born, actually his birthday was last week, born July 10th, 1900. I'm still playing catch up. The month of June just really wrecks up my calendar because there's so many consequential songwriters that have birthdays in that month that if I'm going to do them justice the way I want to do them justice, then that means other people, you know. Other people's birthdays kind of get pushed back, so I'm just I'm still playing catch up. And Mitchell lived till the age of 92. He passed away in 1993. Yes, okay, that does make mathematical sense. All right, coming up next, we're going to go to the music of Jimmy McHugh, also born on July 10th, but 6 years before Mitchell Parish. He was born in 1894, and Jimmy McHugh was a composer who got started in the 20s and whose most recognizable songs he did in collaboration with lyricist Dorothy Field. And then Harold Adamson was the other lyricist he worked with that also, you know, where they wrote songs that became standards. So coming up next in the first set of Jimmy McHugh songs, we're going to hear Wild Bill Davis and Johnny Hodges from organ and sax action. We're going to hear Oscar Peterson, Julie London, and pianist Danny Long. We've also got Marvin Gaye coming up, Andre Previn, Cliff Richard, and Paul Gonsalves. So stick around and let me get this business out of the way. Craven Hall Historical Society will host an open house on Sunday, August 9th from noon to 3 p.m. at 599 Newton Road in Warminster. The John Fitch Steamboat Museum and the Johnsville Centrifuge and Science Museum, that sounds cool, are also located on the premises. Admission is free. 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
3: And this one goes out to my girl.

That was pianist Danny Long. Not going to find out much about him. He does have a website. If you're curious, go to DannyLongMusic.com. That is from a 1963 album called Jazz Furlough. And the liner notes were written by Bobby Darin, who apparently discovered Long and his trio playing and got them into the studio to record this album. And the song that you heard, I Can't Give You Anything But Love, Baby, which is credited, officially credited, to Jimmy McHugh and Dorothy Fields. It originally appeared in the musical Blackbirds of 1928. It was called that because it was an all-black cast. There is some thought that the song was actually written by Fats Waller and his lyricist Andy Razif. And I think the main Waller had a apparently had a had a well he would sell his songs. He would, you know, he'd write something, he'd write a melody, a song, and he'd sell it for like $10. You know, musicians do that sometimes because they need money. And that might have been, it's possible that's what happened to this. Jimmy McHugh worked for a major publishing company called, you know, Mills Music. It did Ellington's Music and a whole bunch of others. I've mentioned Irving Mills a lot tonight because he tended to take credit for songs that he didn't write. But so that might have been the story with that. But nobody really knows for sure. Andy Razif did say that when he was being interviewed much later in his life, so who knows. Before that, Julie London from her 1960 album Send For Me, doing another McHugh Fields song, I Must Have That Man, which also appeared in the musical Blackbirds of 1928. And we started at the bottom of the hour, we started with Oscar Peterson from his album Oscar Peterson Plays the Jimmy McHugh Songbook, 1959. It was the first of at least two albums that he did devoted to McHugh's music. This time we heard When My Sugar Walks Down the Street. And the lyrics for that were written by a man named I'm drawing a blank. Austin is his last name. Austin. I forget his first name. But that's a song that also Irving Mills took partial credit for writing the lyrics when he really didn't. That song dates back to 1924. And we started before the bottom of the hour with another song that is rumored to have been written by Fats Waller that he sold the rights away to, On the Sunny Side of the Street, also credited to Jimmy McHugh and Dorothy Fields. It first appeared in the musical Lou Leslie's International Revue in 1930. That version, the version I gave you, was recorded by Wild Bill Davis on the organ and Johnny Hodges on the alto sax from their 1965 album Con Soul and Sax. There's less evidence to say that that song was written by Fats Waller than I think I Can't Give You Anything But Love. I think there's something in the Rutgers archive about, I don't know, some manuscript of Waller's that maybe alluded to the song. I don't know. Anyhow, coming up next, we're going to do more Jimmy McHugh stuff. Songs that where the provenance is not in dispute. These songs are all songs that he co-wrote in this next set, three songs that he co-wrote with his second most successful collaborator, Harold Adamson. And we're going to hear, and so you'll know the songs, I think. We're going to hear Andre Previn, Marvin Gaye, and we're going to kick it off with a singer who's also first time on the groove, Ann Burton.

0: Andre Previn, from his 1964 album Soft and Swinging, the music of Jimmy McHugh. The song, It's a Most Unusual Day, written with lyricist Harold Adamson, and that first appeared in the 1948 movie A Date with Judy. Marvin Gaye before that, from a 1965 recording that was not released until 2015, some 50 years later, Where Are You? Again, McHugh and Adamson from 1936. And before that, we started our set actually with Ann Burton, first time on the groove, from her 1969 album Ballads and Burton, doing the song A Lovely Way to Spend an Evening. McHugh and Adamson wrote that for the movie, for the 1943 movie Higher and Higher. And the song was, and the movie starred, and the song was introduced by Frank Sinatra. Okay, and all three songs have never been played on my show before. So, first time for everything. All right, I've got one more set to round out our tribute to Jimmy McHugh, born July 10th, 1894. One of three songwriters we are honoring this week on The Groove. Mitchell Parrish being one of them. We're done with Mitchell's sets. And Oscar Hammerstein II, whose birthday was yesterday, born in 1895. And we played a little Oscar at the beginning of the show, and we're going to, after the top of the hour, we're going to finish the rest of the show with Oscar's songs written with both Richard Rodgers and Jerome Kern. I'm closing the show with one more Jimmy McHugh song. And if you're a John Coltrane fan, you got to stick around. This week is the anniversary of the passing of John Coltrane. He died on July 17th, 1967, at the age of 40 from liver cancer. Nobody knows for sure how he got liver cancer, because when he died, he was, pretty sure he was a teetotaler at that point. But he was a heroin user earlier in his career, and the best speculation anyone's come up with is that he may have contracted hepatitis from a dirty needle, and it eventually just ate away his liver. But anyhow, closing the show with a Jimmy McHugh song done by John Coltrane from an album he did in 1963, and so that's what's coming up, and you got to stick around. Now I'm going to get some more business out of the way so we can get back to the music. Okay, the Union Library of Hatboro offers you two opportunities each week to come stitch and chat. 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

Keeley Smith. From her 1958 album Politely, Billy May doing that arrangement, The Song Is You. Written by Jerome Kern and Oscar Hammerstein. All the songs in this set, starting at the top of the hour till the bottom of the hour, Hammerstein and Kern. Maybe that'll save me a few seconds. The Song As You first appeared in the musical Music in the Air, 1932. And before that, Joni Summers, from her 1961 album Voice of the 60s, doing Nobody Else But Me, which was written for the 1946 Broadway revival of Showboat. It did not appear in the original 1927 musical. It was one of the last things that Jerome Kern would write before he passed away. And we started at the top of the hour with Jesse Belvin from his 1959 album Just Jesse Belvin doing Old Man River from the original Showboat, 1927. And do I have time? I'm going to squeeze this in. But not before I tell you what we played before the top of the hour. We finished our set of Jimmy McHugh songs by starting with Cliff Richard from his 1963 EP called Love Songs, doing Jimmy McHugh's I'm in the Mood for Love. Dorothy Fields did the lyrics, and that appeared in the movie Every Night at 8 in 1935. And following Cliff Richard was Paul Gonsalves, the tenor sax player from Duke Ellington's orchestra, who in 1956, when Duke Ellington was appearing at the jazz festival, the Newport Jazz Festival, Ellington's career was kind of like on a downward slope at that point. And it's said that the performance at that festival, specifically Paul Gonsalves soloing in the middle of the song Diminuendo and Crescendo in Blue, had some effect on helping to revitalize Duke's career. In the middle of that song, Diminuendo and Crescendo in Blue, Paul Gonsalves blew a 27-chorus solo. If you're a musician, you know what that means, a 27-chorus solo. It's unheard of, but he just kept going. He didn't stop, and Duke didn't stop. He just kept going for 27 choruses. It's astonishing. Anyhow, Paul Gonsalves, the recording I played you, was from the 1968 album called Love Calls that he did with the tenor player Eddie Lockjaw Davis. The song was Don't Blame Me, which first appeared in the musical Clowns and Clover in 1932. And that wrapped up our Jimmy McHugh set. Now we're beginning our Oscar Hammerstein tribute, and we started with, obviously, Old Man River. The story I wanted to tell you is Dorothy Fields, when she was being interviewed at some point somebody referenced Jerome Kern's song Old Man River, and she said, no, Jerome Kearns did not write Old Man River. Jerome Kearns wrote Dum Dum Dum Dum. My husband wrote Old Man River. Anyhow, had to squeeze that in. Okay, coming up next, we got more Jerome Kern, Oscar Hammerstein music. It's Oscar Hammerstein's birthday week. That's why we're doing it. This next set is I couldn't have paired two more unlikely suspects. We are going to hear, as soon as I can find it, here it is. We're going to hear Barbra Streisand do a song that Kern and Hammerstein wrote that is one of the favorites of jazz musicians everywhere. And she's going to sing the original verse that no singer hardly ever sings. But we're going to start with another Kern Hammerstein song that was just recorded a scant 13 years ago by Eric Clapton.

Barbra Streisand. From her 1967 album Simply Streisand, doing Jerome Kern and Oscar Hammerstein's All the Things You Are, with the very seldom heard verse written by Oscar Hammerstein. All the Things You Are first appeared in the musical Very Warm for May, 1939, which was a flop, unfortunately. It was, I was going to say one of the last collaborations that he would have with Kern. Kern's career, Kern had gone out to Hollywood at that point and was actually writing a lot for the movies. Anyhow, before that, Eric Clapton, from his 2013 album called Old Sock, doing The Folks Who Live on the Hill. Kern and Hammerstein wrote that for the musical High, Wide, and Handsome in 1937. It was a film. And coming up next, we are going to hear a medley. Ella Fitzgerald is going to give us a medley of three Oscar Hammerstein songs. The first two, it's a three-song medley, and the first two, the music was done by Jerome Kern, and the third one, the music was done by Richard Rodgers. And that will be our segue into the second half of our Oscar Hammerstein tribute, which will feature songs that he wrote with Richard Rodgers, starting after the bottom of the hour. And right now, I got to get some business out of the way so I can get back to this aforementioned music. NAMI Bucks County, that's the National Association for Mental Illness in Bucks County, hosts an in-person anxiety and depression group every Monday at 7 p.m. at the NAMI office located at 1432 Easton Road, Suite 2E in Warrington. They also host a group via Zoom on the second and fourth Wednesdays at 6:30 p.m. You must register to attend the online group. For more information, please visit NAMI.

0: bucks.pa.org or call 215-343-3055, 215-343-3055. And I forgot to mention who else is coming up besides Ella. We've got Blossom Deary, Billy Eckstein, Bobby Darin, Sarah Vaughn with Count Basie, Jim Nabors, you know, Gomer Pyle, and the Four Tops. And we're finishing the show with John Coltrane.
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Bobby Darin. That's a 1963 recording that wasn't released until 1999. Bobby recorded a lot of songs arranged like that, you know, big band swing type stuff in the early 60s for Capitol Records, and then Capitol Records decided to not release them. They just sat on them. Fortunately, they started coming out of the vaults in the decades that followed. So, This Nearly Was Mine, Rodgers and Hammerstein from South Pacific, 1949. Before that, Billy Eckstine, who had a birthday last week. Billy's birthday was on July 8th, born in 1914, passed away in 1993 at the age of 78. And that was from Billy's album No Cover, No Minimum from 1960. It Might As Well Be Spring. Rodgers and Hammerstein from the movie State Fair, 1945. And we started our set at the bottom of the hour with Blossom Dearie from her 1959 album Once Upon a Summertime, Surrey with the Fringe on Top, from the musical Oklahoma, 1943. That was the beginning of Rodgers and Hammerstein's collaboration, and was the musical that literally revolutionized the Broadway musical theater. And now, to be fair, it was not the first musical where the story, you know, that had that kind of a cohesive story, where it was about the music was in service to the play. The first musical that did that was Showboat. Oscar Hammerstein wrote that with Jerome Kern in 1927. But then, and that was so revolutionary. But then it didn't stick. Nothing followed that. There was no momentum. So when Lorenz Hart couldn't work with Rodgers anymore, and Rodgers sought out somebody else, and he worked with Hammerstein, and they did Oklahoma, that stuck. And from that point on, musical theater would never be the same. Let's see. We started with Ella Fitzgerald before the bottom of the hour from the album Ella Returns to Berlin, recorded in 1961, but it wasn't released until 1991. And she did a medley of three Oscar Hammerstein songs. The first two, music by Jerome Kern, Why Was I Born, Can't Help Loving That Man, from Sweet Adeline, 1929, and Showboat, 1927, respectively. And the third song, People Will Say We're in Love, from Oklahoma, 1943, with Richard Rodgers. I've got one more set to wrap up our tribute to Oscar Hammerstein. Three more songs that he did with Richard Rodgers. We're going to hear something from The King and I by The Four Tops, something from Carousel by Jim Nabors. Remember Jim Nabors? Golly! But he was a hell of a singer. And from the musical Allegro from 1947, we're going to start with this little ditty by Sarah Bassey and Sarah Bassey. Oh, jeez, criminy. Sarah Vaughan and Count Basie.

That was the Four Tops from an unreleased recording. It was made in 1966, but wasn't released until 2016. Motown recorded. There were so many records. I mean, so many recordings they made that they never released. Thank God, in the last, within the last 10, 20 years, they've just started emptying the vaults out. So it's really great. The Four Tops doing Hello, Young Lovers from the musical King and I, 1951. Before that, Jim Nabors, his first time on the groove from his 1970 album, The Jim Nabors Hour, You'll Never Walk Alone from Carousel, 1945. And we started our set with Sarah Vaughan and Count Basie from their self-titled album, 1960, The Gentleman is a Dope, from the musical Allegro, 1947. Possibly the most ambitious musical that Oscar Hammerstein ever wrote. And that may have been maybe why it flopped. After Oklahoma and Carousel were just raging successes, I guess he thought, well, let's go for broke. But then after Allegro flopped, then 2 years later, they won the Pulitzer Prize for South Pacific. So they picked themselves up and started all over again. Speaking of which, next week's show, Dorothy Fields has a birthday next week. I did not plan that segue. It came out that way, and here we are. Please, dear God, tell me I'm not wrong. Dorothy Fields did co-write that song. I'm scrolling through here just to make sure. Yes, she did. Yes, yeah, yes. Yes, she wrote that with Jerome Kern. Thank you. Pick yourself up. Start all over again. So she has a birthday. Her birthday is actually in 2 days. But with all the other songwriters I was squeezing in this week, I couldn't devote any time for her. Besides, there was a lot of overlap between her and Jimmy McHugh. But she worked with other composers besides McHugh. So we're going to hear songs that she wrote next week, along with songs that Mick Jagger wrote. Mick Jagger's birthday is next week. Yes, folks, Mick Jagger. People, for those of you that want me to play more rock, next week's your chance. We got other things going on next week, but I don't have any time. I got to get some business out of the way and play you this last song so I can get the hell out of Dodge on time. Laurel Hill Cemetery's 18th Annual Classic Hearse Show takes place on Saturday, August 8th, from 10 a.m. to 3 p.m. Check out coffin cruisers from across the decades and talk shop with fellow car buffs. Mini tours of the cemetery will be offered in the afternoon. Stick around until the end to see who wins the casket raffle. There is a suggested donation of $5. Laurel Hill is located at 3822 Ridge Avenue in Philadelphia. To RSVP or for more details, please visit laurelhillphl.com or call 215-228-8200. And with that, I'm going to go segue right into the last song. It's a Jimmy McHugh song. Say It Over and Over Again is the name of the song. He wrote the music to that. Frank Lesser, when he was still only doing lyrics, wrote the lyrics, but it's an instrumental, so what does that matter? The song first appeared in the movie Buck Benny Rides Again in 1940. It was a Benny, Jack Benny movie. It was a Jack Benny movie, Buck Benny Rides Again. The song is going to be performed by John Coltrane. It's from his 1963 album Ballads. And I'm playing this in John's honor because this week in 1967 is when John Coltrane passed away at the age of 40 from liver cancer. So with that said, here is John Coltrane. Say It Over and Over Again, written by Jimmy McHugh. Stay groovy, everybody. I will talk at you next week.

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this feeling of rage? Who do you fight when you want to break out, but your skin is your cage? 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

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It's Lou, Lou, Lalapalooza-Lou. 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
0: What is the jive? 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
1: Why, I cut you some riffs, and Foz did too. Just what else are we supposed to do?
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So don't you linger, here's a ring for your finger, isn't it a humdinger?

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Oh, baby, what I couldn't do with plenty of money and you. 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

You can win, win sake if you give them hell. 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You are bound to win if you will only buckle down. 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

that this wonderful night will never end. Through ages would be much

What did I do? What did I do? 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
1: It's 5 a.m. in Toad Town, California. It's 6 a.m. in Dead Dog Creek, Idaho. 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

0: Hello, this is Ted Taylor. It is 8 a.m. Tuesday. It is the 14th day of July, 2026, and time for the Good Morning Show. You know, for the next 4 hours, I'll be spinning the great sounds of a long-gone but not forgotten era, and we go till 12 noon today. Welcome to my radio club, anybody. Anybody that loves this music may join. We call it musical comfort food for the soul. And today, we're going to go into the vault, and we're going to do a show dedicated to my good friend Bill Maron, who was a disc jockey on this station since 2013. He and I came the same time. Bill has just passed away. His viewing is Thursday night. The funeral is Friday. And we're going to talk a little bit more about Bill throughout the day. But he was an unusual guy. He was a funny guy, and he was fun to be around. So sit back, grab a cup of coffee or tea or Ovaltine or whatever it is, and give a salute to Bill and get ready to start your day with me, Ted Taylor, and enjoy the sounds of a great era in music.
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0: Kenny Ball and his jazz men doing Midnight in Moscow. Before that, the Don Shirley Trio, Blue Skies. Charlie Spivak with Tommy Mercer on the vocal gave us a version of Linda. And Kate Smith with the DeMarco Sisters. Yeah, the DeMarco Sisters. Started Sunny Side of the Street. Of course, our theme, Abe Lyman and Rosie Blaine. The Good Morning theme got us underway here on the July 14 edition of the Ted Taylor Good Morning Show. And as I said in the intro of the show, we're dedicating today's program to our good friend who just left us, Bill Maron, who, if this was tomorrow, on tomorrow, I always think of Wednesday as Hump Day because of Bill, because he called his show Hump Day Serenade and Meatloaf Wednesday. So I'm going to ask my wife to have some meatloaf tomorrow night in honor and in memory of Bill Maron. Funeral arrangements are handled by the May Funeral Home in Glenside. So if you want to look that up and get more information, they will. That information is there. And we'll be thinking about Bill. He was a lot of fun. And if you ever saw him in the parade driving his Nash Metropolitan, I believe it was a 55, bedecked in WRDV letters. Bill was a good guy and a lot of fun to be around. And we will miss you. In fact, the last few shows that he did, he and I did together. So we will be missing him for sure. RDV time is 8:19 on the snout. My name is Ted Taylor. I'm here till 12 noon, and at 12 noon, Michelle Kenny comes on the scene with her backstage pass. Checking the community bulletin board, Lansdale hosts free outdoor concerts on Tuesday evenings at 7 p.m. That would be tonight through August 18th at White's Road Park, located at 400 White's Road in Lansdale. Coming up tonight is the Craig Thatcher Band, and the next week is Mike Greer and Company. The week after that, the 28th, is Philadelphia Funk Authority. The 11th is AM Radio Tribute, and the August 18th is the Cherry Lane Band. Food and beverage vendors will be at each concert. And for more info, please call Lansdale Borough at 215-368-1691.
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0: Gee, Hotlips, you got a nice place here, and I've been enjoying myself, but I've got to go now.
1: Oh, don't leave now.
0: But I got to go, I tell you. I really can't stay.
1: But, baby, it's cold outside.
0: Can't help it. I've got to go away.
1: But, baby, it's cold outside.

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1: put some more records on
0: drink more.
1: While I pull.
0: You mean Harmony Records? The neighbors will faint.
1: But baby, it's bad out there.
0: I can't help it, man. What did you put in this drink?
1: Look, it's no cabs to be had out there.
0: I wish I knew how.
1: Your eyes are like starlights.
0: Break
1: now.
0: The spell.
1: I'll take your help. Your hair looks well.
0: Well, I ought to say no, no, no.
1: Mind
0: sir.
1: If I move in close?
0: Of course not. I'm gonna say that I tried.
1: What's the sense of hurt, my
0: I really can't stay.
1: Oh, baby, don't hold out.
0: Oh,
1: baby,
0: but it's cold outside. I'm not kidding now, Hot Lips. I'm telling you, I've got to get home.
1: But, baby, you'd freeze out there.
0: You think so?
1: Yeah.
0: Well, lend me your coat.
1: You know what? It's up to your knees out there.
0: Is it that deep?
1: It's really bad.
0: But you've been so very grand.
1: I thrill when you touch my hand.
0: But don't you see?
1: How can you do this thing to me?

0: can't stay.
1: Get over that doubt.
0: Baby, it's cold outside. You know, Libs, I tell you, I want to believe you so much. I think I'll look out the window and see if it's still snowing. Say, who's that woman downstairs out front?
1: Oh, that's just a friend of mine.
0: Oh, you want me to go there? Oh, no, indeed, I'm not going out there. I don't have no fur coat, no hand. This floor coat is too... I can't go.
1: Wonderful. Let me stay a while. Let me show you my etchings.
0: Oh, that.

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Well, it's not going to be any frost for a while. That was Edith Wright with Frost on the Moon. Before that, Stan Kenton and June Christie with Taking a Chance on Love. And Artie Shaw did Back Bay Shuffle. Pearl Bailey and Hot Lips Page gave us another version of Baby, It's Cold Outside. And Milt Hinton and his group did Beef Steak Charlie. So that was that five-pack here on the Ted Taylor Good Morning Radio program, and we'll be with you till 12 noon today. Got a lot of good stuff coming up. And as I mentioned earlier, we're dedicating this program to the late Bill Maron. Bill has just left us, and he was a longtime fixture here at RDV with his wacky sense of humor and his smile on his face at all times. And I'm going to miss him. He and I came here to the station very same time, and we did a lot of things together over the years. So. And he was a pretty good handyman, too. He did some work at my house a couple of times, and just gonna miss him. The May Funeral Home in Glenside, I'm told, has just posted the obituary on the Internet. So look under William Maron, and you'll find all the information that you need. I know that the viewing is Thursday night, and my wife and I plan to be there. So there's that. This is the time of the day that on every show when I tell you what you need to be celebrating. Today being July the 14th is Bastille Day. Of course, if you're in France, that was 1789, I believe, Bastille Day in France. But it's also Pandemonium Day here in the United States. The 14th is, or the 15th, I'm sorry, is Be a Dork Day. So if you know somebody who's a dork or you'd like to be one yourself, that's the day to do it. Try it tomorrow. On the 16th, it's Fresh Spinach Day. And I love spinach. I love cream spinach. I love, and like Popeye, I share the love for spinach. On the 17th is a National Hot Dog Day. Now we're talking. The 17th is also Yellow Pig Day. So if you're looking for a pig, find a yellow one. The 18th is National Caviar Day. The 19th is National Daiquiri Day. And the 20th is National Lollipop Day. That gives you plenty of stuff to celebrate and to keep your mind off the world in general. Let's continue on now with more good music. This is Kay Kaiser trying to find somebody.

0: steeple. Said, tune in on We the People and hear you hoody. So I called Professor Quiz. Said, now, if you know your biz, why, you should tell us who it is. All right, Gabe, who is your hoody? Who is it?
1: Your hoodie.
0: Well, your hoodie, come on, let's see how you look.
2: Why, Daddy?
0: No, no, your baby snooks.
2: Why?
3: Knock, knock, who's there?
1: It's your hoodie.
0: Well, you look funny or fierce?
1: Fierce. Oh, hobo, hobo, hobo, hobo.
0: Oh, no, you can't fool me. You're Al Pierce.
3: Knock, knock, who's there?
1: It's still your hoodie.
0: Well, your hoodie, come on, don't be a stranger. Oh, anybody knows you're the Lone Ranger.
1: Oh, I get it. What you want to know is who's your hoodie?
0: Your hoodie? Your hoodie who? Who is your hoodie?
1: Oh, he's a cutie.
0: Is he snooty?
1: No, he's a beauty who does his duty.
0: Well, tootie, fruity, tootie, fruity. Come on, who's your hoodie?
1: Oh, Punch and Judy, nobody knows who's your hoodie.
0: Well, that's what I keep telling him down at the office.

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They had piano and a clarinet. Only thing they needed was a second cornet. And that's what led to the ruin, ruin of the Dixieland Band. When the folks would holler for the Maple Leaf Rag, they would get to swinging, but the

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Finally, he fixed them on a Saturday night. He hit a figure that was off the court. Apoplexy got them and they went to the Lord. And that is the pitiful story, story of the Dixieland Band. Now they're up in heaven and they're happy at last, 'cause they found a trumpet man who really can blast. The way he swings them is an awful shame. He can really do it, Gabriel is his name. And now, folks, here is a sample. Listen to the Dixieland Band.

des mots doux. 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

0: Sonny Ross, the Tony Crumbie Orchestra, doing C'est Si Bon. That's our morning French lesson for you. And I expect to have a quiz on it a little bit later. And before that, Bob Crosby with Dixieland Band. Bob sounded a lot like Bing on that one. And we started that three-record set with Who's Ya Hootie? Kay Kaiser with Sully Mason and Harry Babbitt doing the vocals. And that's a catchy, kind of a funny tune. A lot of good stuff coming up for you. No rhyme or reason for it, just good stuff. And we're playing it for you today. And at the same time, we're remembering our good pal, Bill Maron, who left us this week. 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RDV time is 8:49. I just chopped an hour off the program. It's 8:49, and we'll be here till 12 noon. And at 12 noon, of course, we have Michelle Kenny on the scene with her record machine.
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All right, that was Trudy Irwin with Les Brown and his Band of Renown. Keely Smith before that, I Wish You Love. Jan Savitt with Carlotta Dale. I had the honor of interviewing Carlotta, sitting in with me one day on my show way back when I was at IBF in Jenkintown. But very nice lady and quite the singer. And before that, we kicked it off with The Moon Was Yellow, Ethel Ennis vocalizing there, and getting a number of calls about our buddy Bill Maron, and we have dedicated this show to him. Bill has passed along, and he was a funny guy. He's probably sitting there with a smile on his face, knowing that there's still going to be some laughs about the things that he did over the years, and he did some very zany things, and he was just a fun guy to be around, and so... Our friend is down in South Philly with her menagerie, Teresa, and Bill and Ardsley have called in wanting to know more information. And the William May Funeral Home in Glenside is handling it. I understand the obituary has now been posted on the Internet, so if you want to get the details, I suggest that you do that and go there, because I don't have access to a computer. I have my silly phone, but by the time it's new, and by the time I figure out how to do it, phones will be obsolete. Anyway, all is said and done. It's a nice day out there. Temperature-wise, it's 78 degrees. I actually had the car heater on this morning when I left, I think just because I wanted to be warm. Let's continue on now with 10 Cats and a Mouse. You might like this one.

0: get you a taxi.
1: Oh?
0: No need to panic. Relaxez-vous.
1: French already.
0: Miss Adams, won't you please take your coat off?
1: I just put it on.
0: There's only one thing left to do. Let's turn the record to the flip side. Just one more tune before you go.
1: Well, just a short one.
0: Do let me freshen up your nightcap.
1: Very strong ice.

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0: I'm sure the music on the flip side will help to pass the time away.
1: Listen, sounds like a cab. I think I hear a motor running.
0: That's me, baby.
1: I wish it wasn't so late.
0: It's only 8 o'clock in Tanganyika.

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0: You dig disaster, don't you?
1: Let's hear the music on the flip side. Then we can really go to town.
0: I've got to be home before Mother.
1: Miss Adams, please give up the struggle. This thing is much too big to fight.
0: Can you make the wait?
1: I'll turn the record to the flip side.
0: Don't want to listen.
1: Sit here beside me.
0: Oh, well, all right.
1: You've got two lips I like to work on.
0: What dreamy music.
1: Turn out the light.
0: Turn out the light?
1: Mm-hmm.
0: How dare you? I'm leaving. Where am I going? This is my apartment.
1: I'm glad the record on the flip side has really made us flip tonight.
2: Bob Hope, Edie Adams with The Flip Side. Edie Adams, of course, was one time Mrs. Ernie Kovacs. Cute song. Pee Wee Hunt did Somebody Stole My Gal. Every time I mention an artist named Pee Wee, I wonder, how in the heck do you go through life known as Pee Wee anything? And yet there was Pee Wee Hunt, there was Pee Wee Russell, there were Pee Wee Reese, a baseball player. So I guess it was a serviceable name at one time. And anyhow, that was Pee Wee Hunt and his band, Somebody Stole My Gal. Roy Nance with the Duke Ellington, Ray Nance with the Duke Ellington band doing Jump for Joy. Maxine Sullivan with Honeysuckle Rose, and 10 Cats and a Mouse kicked everything off with Jada. Jada, Jada, you know that song. It's a good one. RDV time is 922. Wow. We better see the optometrist at, 9:22 in the morning on a Tuesday. All right, let's check the community bulletin board. 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

Mr. and Mrs., you would have called them. That was Red Norvo and Mildred Bailey with Please Be Kind. Before that, Duke Kaminsky and his All-Stars doing Dixieland One Step. When I was a kid, I had a 10-inch LP called Max Kaminsky on Campus, and I just never forgot the kind of good Dixieland that Maxie plays. And so I make sure that from time to time, Maxie gets some airtime here on RDV and good stuff. Got a lot of good things coming up. Billy May, Jimmy Lunsford, the Murray Max, Something Smith and the Redheads, Bob Crosby, Buddy Clark. So don't go anywhere. Got a lot of good things. I do want to mention I just spoke with the Big Bear, Paul, and he's doing love songs in and out. In other words, in love and out of love. And that's what he's featuring tonight at 6 o'clock. The lineup, of course, on Tuesdays is me to lead off and then Michelle Kenny at 12. Pat Landis, 3 to 6, Paul from 6 to 9, and Charlie Ryan from 9 to 12. Some good folks playing some good music for you, and I hope you enjoy it and you make a habit out of being here with us each and every day of the week. Right now, here's Billy May.

frozen on Jamozin. Losing, dozing, 10 cents a dozen. What do you mean? What do you mean I'm speeding? I'm just getting ready to cut out. Act, deep, bump, deep, bump, body down. Fans will start, stomp again. I'm liable to cut out and start again. Now you see, those cats are posing. 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Now you see, I'm posing.

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Georgia Brown. 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They all sigh and want to die, sweet Miss Georgia Brown, and I'll tell you just why. You know that I do not lie, not much. It's been said that she knocks them dead when she lands in town. Since she came, it's

0: been said that she knocks them dead when she lands in town. Since she came, why, it's a shame how she cools them down. Fellas she can't get, must be fellas that she ain't met. Georgia claimed her, Georgia named her Sweet Georgia. They call her Sweet Miss Georgia Brown.
1: Sweet Georgia Brown. That was Bing Crosby with the Isham Jones Orchestra. Before that, Milt Hinton with his trio and Fump. Janet Lennon and Big Tiny Little Junior doing some piano. Why I Want to Be Loved by You sound a little bit like Shirley Temple along the way there, and I think that was the intention. Buddy Clark with You Call It Madness, I Call It Love. And we do love being here with you every Tuesday morning between 8 and noon. And we've got some good shows planned for the next several weeks, so I invite you to, you know, make a date to be with us. I'm here at 8, so don't be late. See, that rhymes, right? Okay. RDV time is 10:07, if you're keeping score, and we're about ready to get on to some more music. This one is from Charlie Barnett, and it's called The Moose.

0: Jerry Gray and his orchestra with Joanne Greer on the vocal. No Moon at All. Before that, there will be some changes made. The Boswell Sisters. Boswell Sisters were only really on the scene as a group for less than a decade, and yet their music lives on. I think they were the best girl group there ever was. And then Connie Boswell went out on her own and had a pretty good career that way, too. Before that, Lily Ann Carroll with Good Night, My Love, and Charlie Barnett started off with a song dedicated to a guy with big horns, The Moose. What was the name of that one? RDV time is 10:19, and it is now. I staggered my way through that so that it's 10:19, and we are going to be here till 12 noon today. And Michelle Kenny comes on at 12 noon. 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Anybody can go. 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

All right, that was Billy Eckstine and his band with Cool Breeze. And before that, we heard the Hoosier Hotshots with I Like Bananas Cause They Have No Bones. And why wouldn't you? Cliff Edwards before that with Paper Moon. Joanne Castle with Hello Dolly. And Roy Eldridge started that set with a thing called Fish Market. You know, because we're at a radio station and we get a lot of phone calls, we must be on the do call list instead of the do not call list. I'm at 6 right now. My high's been 11 or 12. And, you know, the phone rings and there's this long pause and then, hello? And then, you know, then I know, you know, here we go with the pitch. Occasionally you get a live one, which I just did, who was trying to sell me a revolving line of credit. And all I had to do was give her my email address. And I flipped it around and I said, well, I got an idea for you. Why don't you send money to the radio station and give me your email address and I'll remind you on a weekly basis. And the phone went click and that was the end of that. So, but crank calls are brutal. I got a nice phone call from a name that you'll probably recognize, Jack McAvoy. Jack was on here for a number of years. In fact, Jack and Bill Maron and I came on the station at the same time with another gentleman named Dave Cameron. The four of us, we were like the four musketeers when we came, and now I'm it. Now I'm the last one here at RDV. Bill, or Jack, is still with us. He's down in Virginia, but he called and was reminiscing a bit about, you know, what a fun guy Bill Maron was. And, of course, we've dedicated today's show to Bill Maron. And he had a perpetual smile on his face. He was laughter was his mantra. And he loved his little car, his little Metropolitan. He loved cars, and he was a very very good handyman. And I had him do some projects at my house, so we will miss you, Bill. I know you're looking down on us, and I know that you know that we will miss you. And to all of you out there who knew and loved Bill, I understand that the viewing is Thursday night at the May Funeral Home in Glenside. And I don't have any of the other information, but I'm told it was posted on the internet a little while ago. So you might want to get it from there. Okay, let's continue now. Let's get back to music because that's why you're listening. This is Richard Maltby.

0: 5'2", eyes as blue as anybody. Seen my gal. That was something. Smith and the Redhens, always one of my favorites because they played a really neat banjo accompaniment along with it. I guess that's why I like George Formby, too. I like the banjo. I like the sound of it. Before that, Gene Krupa with Disc Jockey Jump. Ethel Merman with I Get a Kick Out of You. And Richard Maltby started off with Hello, Young Lovers. Had a lot of phone calls about Bill and about Bill Maron, who passed this week and who will be there will be a viewing on Thursday night in Glenside. And more information is available from the May Funeral Home, and I believe it's on the Internet now. And I don't have that information, and several of you have called asking for it, and I thank you for calling. And I want to say some hi-hi's to Marlene and Eric and Woody and Jack and lots of people have called, and I've forgotten all the names. Teresa, of course, and Bill and Ardsley, and just everybody is sending along condolences as well, because they know that Jack and I came here at this radio station the very same time in May of 2013. Yeah, we both started here along with Jack Mack and Dave Cameron, and now it's me. And McAvoy asked me, he said, I know you were pushing 1,000 shows. I said, well, I'm at 933 right now, and that's my goal is 1,000. So that's where we're going. And that's, you know, that's what, a year and a half or something. So we'll be around. I don't plan to be going anyplace. It's time now for a community bulletin board. The Council Rock class of 1976 is celebrating 50 years since graduation, and they're welcoming grads and faculty from the class of 76 to enjoy a reunion of friends and memories. Dinner and dancing will take place at the Makefield Highlands Golf Club on Woodside Road in Yardley. And that will happen on Saturday, September the 19th from 6 to 10 p.m. A full weekend of activities is being planned, so please visit becouncilrock.org. That's becouncilrock.org for details, including recommended travel accommodations and things like that, reunion registration, and ticket information. You can also check out the Council Rock Class of 1976 group on Facebook for updates. Discounted tickets are available until August the 15th. So there's that. And I'm on my reunion, high school reunion committee, and I got to tell you, they're really a hoot. They're really a lot of fun. So if you can make it, make it.
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3: Ink, a dink a doo, a dink a dee, a dink a doo. Oh, what a tune, what a tune, all crooning. Ink, a dink a doo, a dink a dee, a dink a doo. It's got the whole world spooning. Eskimo bells up in Iceland are ringing. They've made their own paradise land singing. Ink, a dink-a-doo, a dink-a-dee, a dink-a-doo. simply means ink. A dink a dee, a dink a doo. Ink, a dink a doo, a dink a dee, a dink a doo. Just a crona, just a crona. Ink, a dink a doo, a dink a dee, a dink a doo. There's a little bit of Bing Crosby in me. Eskimo bells up in Iceland are ringing. Come on, Jimmy, here comes the finish. Pep it up, hit it. Ding, a dink a doo, a dink a dee, a dink a doo. What a voice! What a voice! Simply means.

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Really don't have to tell you what that was. Moonglow, obviously, with Benny Goodman and the quartet. Teddy Wilson on the piano, Lionel Hampton on the vibes, and Jane Krupa, or as they say in some places, Philadelphia, Jane Krupa, on the drums. Of course, that was made famous all over again by the movie Picnic with William Holden and Kim Novak some years ago. All right, we got that out of the way then. Before that, we heard from Johnny Mercer and Bobby Darin, two diverse talents, doing Indiana. Lionel Hampton did Midnight Sun, and Jimmy Durante started off with Inca Dinka Doo. And that's the kind of show we're having, kind of just picking stuff we like to hear, and we like to play it for you. And right now, here's Dizzy Gillespie with some more good stuff.

0: another Benny Goodman doing Bugle Hall Rag. Before that, Marianne McCall, You Got Me Voodooed, and Dizzy Gillespie before that with Good Bait. So we're trying to mix the music up a little bit. Just heard from a good friend in Florida, Cindy, and Cindy and Ron Astle were a big part of this station at one time, and it was nice to hear from Cindy, and she had some nice comments to say and pass along. All right, checking the community bulletin board. The Good Shepherd Church is located at 1634 Hilltown Pike in Hilltown, and they're looking for craft vendors for both of their fall craft shows. One's on September the 12th, and then they have a holiday craft show that takes place December 5th and 6th. For more details or to register, please visit Good Shepherd Hilltown. One great big long word, goodshepherdhilltown.org. Or if you're like me, pick up the phone, give them a call, 215-822-3930. That's the Good Shepherd Church in Hilltown looking for vendors for two events, September 12th and December 5th and 6th. So if you're in that circle of folks, then that's something to look forward to as well. All right, let's do a little business, and then we're going to get back to more music.
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Miss Nina Simone with My Baby Just Cares For Me. Before that, from L.A., Los Angeles, the Diddy Bops. Shimmy Like Sister Kate. And Dr. John from down New Orleans way doing a nice version of Satin Doll. So I guess that's getting us caught up here. It's 11:36, and at 12 o'clock, you've got Michelle Kenny coming your way. So we're just going to keep throwing music at you and see how you like it. I do want to say hi to Cindy down in Florida, who called, had a nice chat with her, and my gal Shirley up in Levittown. And we've had a lot of people calling in about Bill Maron and about what's going on. And so I thought it was appropriate that we say thank you and send out some hiya-hiyas to them, too. Right now, here's Bobby Darin.

the street in a trance. You fly down the street on a chance that you will meet, and you'll meet not really by chance.

0: Frank Sinatra, one of his big hits, The Tender Trap. Before that, June Christie, You Can't Take That Away From Me. Perry Como with Magic Moments, and Bobby Darin with Hello, Young Lovers, Wherever You Are. Today's show we've dedicated to the late Bill Maron. Bill is a longtime DJ here at the station, a good friend. I've known him for... We started together at this station, Bill, Jack McAvoy, and the late Dave Cameron, four of us. And now I'm the Lone Ranger as far as that group of four went. But Jack is still alive and well, and he's living in Virginia. But we heard from a lot of people from all over, from Florida, Cindy in Florida. We've heard from Lana in Connecticut. We've heard from Woody in New York. I mean, we have a reach here at this radio station, and we're very proud of that reach as well. Let's give you a community bulletin board. The Willow Grove United Methodist Church is holding an Under the Sea Paint Night on Saturday, August 8th at 6:30. 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All supplies are provided. 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Good luck with that, folks, because that sounds like a bit of a challenge, but you never know. Hopefully you'll get through, and sounds like a good thing to do. All right, let's do this.
1: You wanted to be cool, which led you to smoking, which led to a pack a day. 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

Martino with Here in My Heart, Nat King Cole with Lover Come Back, and this lover's about to hit the road, Jack, and Michelle Kenny will take over the what they call the air chair. Somebody came up with that as a cool title. I want to thank everybody for the nice calls, the nice comments, and for joining me in a salute to the late, great Bill Maron, who has left us this week and who will be saying goodbye to him this weekend. But Bill Maron will live on here because he was such a good guy and he was such a character. He was always funny. He always had a laugh. He always had a smile on his face. I will be back here next Tuesday at 8 o'clock in the morning. So in the meantime, in between time, Lord love you, be good to one another, and hang in because Michelle is in the on-deck circle.

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1: 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Life for me was just one party and then another. I broke her heart so many times, had to have

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They say that all good things must end. 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
2: Sugar time. Well, maybe that's the theme for the show today. Hey, everybody, this is Michelle Kenny, and welcome to Backstage Pass. Today is Tuesday, July 14th, and I'm very happy to be here for the next 3 hours, bringing you some of the greatest American vocalists singing from the Great American Songbook. And we are featuring the fabulous 50s today, some unforgettable 50s tunes. You're going to hear lots of different composers, as well as all of our favorite singers, like Frank Sinatra, Tony Bennett, Vic Damone, Nat King Cole, Rosemary Clooney, Ella Fitzgerald, Sarah Vaughan. Well, you know, the list just goes on and on and on, and, you know, probably some big band music as well. As always, I start out with Jo Stafford's You Belong to Me, because she's really one of my favorites. And if y'all stick around till 3 p.m., well, you all belong to me.

0: Well, we're off to a great start with Frank Sinatra, I Won't Dance. Before that, Eddie Fisher, I'm Walking Behind You, Sugar Time, McGuire Sisters, Heartache by Number, that was Guy Mitchell, and we started the set with Perry Como, Catch a Falling Star. Okay, from the Community Bulletin Board. In Doylestown, the Peace Valley Nature Center's monthly book club, Wild Reads, will meet on Friday, July 17th from 2 to 4 p.m., that is this Friday, to discuss Rooted, Life at the Crossroads of Science, Nature, and Spirit by Linda Lynn. 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This is Michelle Kenny. 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I'm with you today until 3 p.m. I hope you are enjoying this gorgeous day and all this wonderful music.
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0: Al Martino, That Old Feeling. Before that, we heard Steve and Edie, Side by Side, and Little Things Mean a Lot, Kitty Kaelin. That's Amore, that was Dean Martin, and The Naughty Lady of Shady Lane. I really never played that song, although I do like the Ames Brothers. First time hearing that one. And music, music, music, Teresa Brewer, one of my favorites, of course, Bobby Darin singing Mac the Knife. And Doris Day, Que Sera, Sera. And we started the set with the Cordettes, Mr. Sandman. Was anyone at the beach this weekend? It was such a beautiful weekend. Unlike 4th of July weekend, where we were all sweating so profusely, this was actually warm with a cool breeze. So it was very nice weather. Kind of like today so far, right? Okay, from the Community Bulletin Board, the Railroad Museum of Pennsylvania, located in Strasburg, Lancaster County, features numerous events throughout the year. Upcoming events include Model Railroading Days, and that would be on Saturdays, August 1st, 8th, Saturday 15th, and August 22nd. 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This is Michelle Kenney. 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I'm with you today until 3 p.m.
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0: By request, sincerely, that was the McGuire Sisters. And also, by request, A Taste of Honey, that was Harry James. In that last set, we heard El Martino, That Old Feeling, and Rock and Roll Waltz, that was K-Star. And Perez Prado and his orchestra, Patricia. Little Things Mean a Lot, Kitty Kaelin, and That's Amore, Dean Martin. The Three Bells, the Browns, and Mona Lisa, Nat King Cole. Well, it is almost 1:30, so we still have a good hour and a half of featuring, well, a lot of 50s. Unforgettable 50s is kind of our theme today, but, you know, we've got to throw in other eras as well. From the Community Bulletin Board in Lancaster, the Railroad Museum of Pennsylvania in Lancaster County, Strasburg, features numerous events throughout the year. The upcoming events include Model Railroading Days, Saturdays, August 1st, 8th, 15th, and 22nd. 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Again, 717-983-0014. 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

Oh, gosh, I'm so sorry. I was listening to that song and then it seemed to end so abruptly. Just wanted to catch you up on all the music. Of course, that was Patti Page, the Tennessee Waltz. We also heard Tony Bennett, Because of You. And, Cheek to Cheek, Rosemary Clooney. And, A Taste of Honey, Harry James. I had mentioned that. That did go out. That is a request. And let's see. Well, you're listening to Michelle Kenney and Backstage Pass. We still have a full hour and 20 minutes of wonderful music. And I hope to hear from you. You can always check in and let me know how your summer's going. 215-674-8002.

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Give me

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0: And that was Jimmy Rogers, Kisses Sweeter Than Wine. Before that, we heard Love is a Many Splendored Thing, Isn't It? That was The Four Aces with Al Albert. And A Kiss to Build a Dream On. That was Mr. Louis Armstrong. Okay, for Hatboro today, the Hatboro Chamber of Commerce will host a Hatboro Market Children's Entrepreneur Market on Saturday, August 1st from 10 a.m. to 1 p.m. in Miller Meadow, located at the intersection of York and Horsham Roads. 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This is Michelle Kenny. 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I'm here today until 3 p.m.
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0: No, Not Much. That was The Four Lads. Before that, we heard Smile, Jerry Vale. Butterfly, and that's Andy Williams. I don't think it sounded like Andy Williams, did you? But that's what it says. Georgia Gibb, Seven Lonely Days. And K-Star, Along Comes a Love. And Frank Sinatra, my favorite, The Tender Trap. We also heard from Nat King Cole, Somewhere Along the Way, and Johnny Ray, Just Walking in the Rain. And we started the set with Sarah Vaughan, Make Yourself Comfortable. Well, I hope all of you are comfortable today. I hope you're enjoying this gorgeous day. It's going to be hot, hot, hot tomorrow. And I hope you're loving the music. I'm loving the music. It didn't really have a theme, but just unforgettable tunes from the 1950s, and we threw some others in there, too. Okay, from the Community Bulletin Board, the Silver Lake Nature Center and the Kiwanis of Levittown, Bristol invite you to help grow their Garden of Kindness. 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

0: That was Dean Martin, "I'll Always Love You," Bing Crosby and Grace Kelly, "True Love." Also, Perry Como, "You're Just in Love," "Three Coins in a Fountain." That was the Four Aces, of course. And "Born to Be with You," the Cordettes, "An Affair to Remember," Vic Damone. And we started the set with "Four Lads, No, Not Much." All right, and from the Community Bulletin Board, one more for the day from me. The Warminster Library's Evening Book Club meets on the third Tuesday of each month at 6:30 p.m. Upcoming dates include July 21st, "Jane and Dan at the End of the World" by Colleen Oakley, and on August 18th, "The Wedding People" by Allison Espach. Copies of the book and discussion guides are available at the reference desk. The library is located at 1076 Emma Lane in Warminster. Again, 1076 Emma Lane in Warminster. 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

That was Jackie Gleason with Skyliner. My name is Pat Landis. It's Tuesday, and that means you're listening to The Swing Set. Let's jump right in with some Neil Hess.

0: That was Kid Ory with the Beale Street Blues from 1956. Guy Lombardo gave us Red Roses for a Blue Lady. We had Billie Holiday with the St. Louis Blues from 1940. And Neil Hefti kicked it off with My Personal Property. Happy Tuesday, everybody. My name is Pat. This is The Swing Set. It is so great to have you here. Such a beautiful day outside. A little warm, but it's July. I'd expect no less. Although it could snow later, that probably wouldn't surprise me either. How about we take a quick look into the community bulletin board? The Montgomery County Department of Health and Human Services invites you to Tai Chi for arthritis and fall prevention on Wednesday at 1 p.m. July 8th through August 26th at the Pennypack Community Center. 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A quick station message, and then we're going to get right back into the music. Sit back. I'll be right with you.
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by request. That was Louis Prima and Keeley Smith with Together. Going out to South Philly and all the people down there watching the game tonight. Hope you're having a great time. Steve Allen with Memories of You. We had George Wetling. With George Wetling. I doubt the name of the artist is the name of the song. That's too 80s to be 1951. I'll look into it. And we started off with Jane Morgan, I Will Wait for You. And I've waited all week, and it's Tuesday. You're listening to The Swing Set. My name is Pat Landis. It is great to be with you today. Thank you for tuning in to WRDV. I know it's a little steamy. Hopefully we're going to be able to cool things off with some jazz. Like this one by Sam Donahue.

0: That was Lionel Hampton and his orchestra on the sunny side of the street, and Lionel Hampton on the vocals and the mallets there. Elliot Lawrence gave us 5 o'clock shadow. We had Les Brown's take on stormy weather. Could use some now. And Sam Donahue gave us Dinah at the top of that one. Thanks, everybody, for tuning in. WRDV is happy to have you here. So am I. My name is Pat. This is The Swing Set. And let's look into the community bulletin board. Craven Hall Historical Society will host an open house on Sunday, August 9th, from noon to 3 p.m. at 599 Newtown Road in Warminster. The John Fitch Steamboat Museum and the Johnsville Centrifuge and Science Museum are also located on the premises. Admission is free. 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That's craven-hall.org. Or visit them on Facebook. A couple quick station messages, and we're going to get right back into the music. 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

organizations that promote and glorify steroid use to our youth. POISE has assisted in getting legislation passed at the state and federal level, which has successfully helped push back those promoting steroid use. Protect Our Youth from Steroids is an official endorser of the Rodchenkov Anti-Doping Act that is now a federal law. And POISE founder Al Thompson has given presentations on the dangers and promotion of steroid use to over 12,000 high school student athletes and other groups around the country free of charge. To learn how you can help or to ask about having Al Thompson speak at your school or group, email protectouryouthfromsteroids@aol.com or visit their website, poise.org. 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

Johnny Ray walking his baby back home. Before that, we had Jerry Southern, You're the Top. Billy Eckstein gave us Guilty. We had the RCA All-Stars with Honeysuckle Rose, and we kicked that set off with Nat Cole, the King, Three Little Words. Hope you're having a great time today. About 10 minutes after 4 p.m. here in Hatboro at the RDV Radio Network. My name is Pat Landis. You're listening to The Swing Set. Got lots of great music lined up for you today. Nothing too special. Not holiday-based. Not birthday-based. Just me and you. And some music. Like this one by Bud Friedman.

0: Oh, that was 5 foot two by Don Johnson. Sorry, Don, got to cut you short. I don't think there's any relation there. Before that, we had Fred Astaire, "The Way You Look Tonight." We had the Harmonicats with "Blue Champagne," and kicked it off with Bud Freeman, "I Found a New Baby." How's everybody doing? My name is Pat. Still pretty hot out there for 21 after 4, pardon me. You're listening to WRDV, this is The Swing Set, and we're going to take a look into the community bulletin board. The Upper Dublin Library hosts the following online author events via Zoom. Tuesday, July 14th, that's this evening, at 7 p.m., New York Times best-selling author Karen Slaughter will discuss her North Falls series. Thursday, July 16th, at 2 p.m., award-winning author, motivational speaker, and teacher Reina Grande will discuss her new memoir, Migrant Heart, Essays About Things I Can't Forget. Tuesday, July 28th, at 2 p.m., psychologist, New York Times best-selling author, and TED speaker Dr. Marissa G. Franco will discuss her book, Platonic, How the Science of Attachment Can Help You Make and Keep Friends. 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Just a couple quick station messages and we'll get right back to the music. I'll wait right here for you.
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2: 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And Abraham Lincoln was no loser. 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

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Are those little mean things we were doing must have been part of the game, lending a spice to the wooing.

That was Quiet Nights and Quiet Stars by Doris Day. Before that, we had Bing Crosby, I Surrender, Dear, from 1930. Roy Stevens gave us Park Ave Patter. And we kicked that off with Fats Waller giving us Tea for Two from 1939. It's great to have you here with me today. 14th of July. We're getting there. We're getting through the summer. The nights are getting longer already. We knew it was going to happen, but that's what summer does. It just leads us along until we get to the other side. My name is Pat. This is The Swing Set. And this is Bill Leach.

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People say in Boston even beans do it. 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

Electric eels, I might add, do it, though it shocks them, I know. 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

0: That was, pardon me, Dinah Shore, Blues in the Night from 1942. Before that, Tony Pastor gave us Let's Do It, Let's Fall in Love. Kiss the Boys Goodbye from Connie Haynes. And we kicked it off with Music, Maestro Please. That was Bill Leach with Art Castle on the vocals. How are y'all doing today? My name is Pat. You're listening to The Swing Set on WRDV. It's great to hear you out there. Had a couple nice calls. Feel free to jump in. 215-674-8002. Sorry, that was just out of my view there. Anyway, looking into the community bulletin board, you're invited to the annual drive-in movie at Lansdale's 4th Street Pool on Friday, August 7th, from 8 to 10 p.m. Bring the whole family for an evening of fun and relaxation. 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Just a couple quick messages, and we'll get to rolling into the last hour of my show. I'll be right back.
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Hey, hey, that was Dick Stable with Jadah. And one extra note. That was from 1936. Before that, Woody Herman gave us It's My Turn Now from 1939. Boyd Rayburn, Blue Echoes with David Allen on the vocals. And Jan Garber kicked that one off. I'm Shooting High with Lee Bennett on the vocals. We're into the final hour here for me and the swing set. My name's Pat. It's Tuesday. It's always great to be here with you and hang out from 3 to 6 every week. Still got plenty of music ahead, like this one from Johnny Long.

0: A lot of tears in that set. That was Let Me Cry on Your Shoulder by George Gibbs. Before that, by request, we had Julie London with Cry Me a River. And then before that, I Let a Tear Fall in the River by Chick Webb with Ella Fitzgerald on the vocals. And we started it off with Johnny Long, When I Grow Too Old to Dream. I want to thank everybody for tuning in this Tuesday. It's great to be here with you. Let's take a look inside the community bulletin board. The Southampton Library presents Unearth a Story, Oscar Hammerstein, The Journey of Highland Farm. 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We'll get right back to the music in just a moment. 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

That was Frank Sinatra in the cool, cool, cool of the evening. Going out to Bristol. Thanks, Frank. Before that, we had If They Could See Me Now by Cy Coleman. We also had Honestly by Kitty Callan from 1955. And we kicked all that off with The Chattanooga Shoeshine Boy by Red Foley from 1950. My name's Pat. Starting to pack things up here at the swing set. Lights are going to be coming home. I got to get home for dinner. But this has been a whole lot of fun, and it still remains to be. Sometimes we just have to face the music. Tell them, Vic.

I'll go home and pack my clothes. 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Off we're gonna shuffle, shuffle off to Buffalo. To Niagara and a sleeper, there's no honeymoon that's cheaper, and the train goes slow. Off we're gonna shuffle, shuffle off to Buffalo. 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For a little silver quarter, we can have the Pullman porter turn the lights down low. Off we're gonna shuffle, shuffle off.

In the fight against infantile paralysis, the National Foundation is happy to muster into its army Miss Connie Boswell, Bing Crosby, Victor Young, and his orchestra. And to you who purchased this record, Eddie Cantor says thanks for the ammunition.

0: That was Mel Torme with Haven't We Met. Before that, the Victor Young Orchestra gave us Alexander's Ragtime Band with Bing Crosby on the vocal. Pee Wee Hunt gave us the Lady from St. Paul with the Casa Loma Band. Hal Kemp, Shuffle Off to Buffalo with Skinny Innes on the vocal. That was from 1933. And we kicked it off with Let's Face the Music and Dance by Vic Damone. Facing the music, that's what I'm doing. We're getting ready to wrap up here at the swing set and hand it over to Paul Big Bear, where the party will continue. Where? Here on WRDV. Let's take one last look for me in the community bulletin board. 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

Old Fashioned Love, Lena Horne. That's going to do it for me. Time to lock up the swing set. It's been really great spending time with you today, and it was really nice to hear from everybody who was able to call in. Even the pre-recorded telemarketers, you matter too. I'll see you next week.

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0: And there we go. It is. Ooh, boy. It's Tuesday evening. That's what it is. And the weather, well, it's hot. It's hot. We are into our heat wave number 5. How lucky can we be? Hey, it's the weather, and we just have to deal with it. And if you can't change the weather, then change your attitude and just make the best of everything you got, because it's a gift. It's a gift. Every day is a gift. That's why we call it the present, you know. Hey, and the weather in Hatboro, well, the weather in Hatboro, I just told you, it's hot. It's hot. How hot is it? I'll tell you. It's 92 degrees and sunny. Yes. The high today, 93. So we're coming down a little bit. And I hope wherever you are, you're having some good weather and enjoying it. We got clear skies. It's hot, but what the heck. We are here and we are enjoying. Do the things you got to do, things you want to do. But whatever you do, take us with you. We'll keep the music going for you. And it's time right now, as I say each week, for the party continues. Elvis, country, and more. 6 to 9 on WRDV 89.3 FM or on the internet, anywhere in the country, in the world for that matter. You can go to WRDV.org, and we're there. Just push the button. Country music, the songs of life that speak to your heart. They make you laugh, they make you cry, and they bring back memories of love, loved ones, and special moments waiting to be remembered. Songs from Elvis, Jerry Reed, Kenny Rogers, Loretta Lynn, Dolly Parton, Hank Williams, and more. Plus some great local voices you know and may even remember. Margaret Whiting, Peggy King, Billy Carlucci, Jane Norman. Yeah, Jeff Handsplant. Lots of them. So thank you for joining and being loyal listeners. Settle in with a drink. I've got my Ovaltine right here, nice and cold. Ooh, that's going to be good. Enjoy the music with someone special. Tell your friends about RDV, where the long-lost but not forgotten songs live. To quote my buddy Ted Taylor, tonight we're putting a spotlight on something really special. One of our listeners suggested something that led me to this. How about some country love songs in and out?
1: What do you mean by that?
0: Well, I'll tell you. There's two ways to go when you fall in love. You can fall in, or you can fall out. In that area in between. And we're going to play a little bit of something from all of those areas. Yeah. In and out. And even in between. Okay. And it's not always just a man and a woman falling in or falling out. So let's play the music and see what we got. We're going to go right to it now with something from the Canes.

0: Okay, now we're back on track. I love those. Do you love robocalls? I just love them when they just interrupt everything. Oh, yeah, we get them here. Anyway, it's time to keep this going here. I have to go back because of when the phone rang, I lost my place. And I didn't do my readback, my playback. And that was, we opened with Red Man, as we always do, our theme song, and then our opening. And then we had You Decorate My Life, Kenny Rogers from My Wife at Home, and Teddy Bear from Elvis. All right, we've moved on from there, but right now we got to bring you some stuff from the Community Bulletin Board. The Silver Lake Nature Center Garden Club meets every Friday from 10 a.m. to noon through August 28th. 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Sounds like a fun club, don't it?
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All righty, here we go. What's going on here? Hello. Okay. I think the place is haunted. Nothing's working for me tonight. I couldn't get my headphones working, I'll tell you. Do-do-do-do-do-do-do-do. Oh, well, I ain't afraid of no ghost, and I ain't calling no ghost number, neither. Ghostbusters. Okay, let's see. We had, Can't Stop My Heart from the OKs. And then we had, Have I Told You Lately from Elvis Presley. And Walking After Midnight, Patsy Cline. Okay, Can't Stop My Heart from Loving You. All these are love songs. Either you're falling in or you're falling out or there's something somewhere in between. And Have I Told You Lately I Love You? He still loves her, you know, after Walking After Midnight and wondering where you are. Can't Stop My Heart. Well, pledging love, pledging lots of it, I guess. That's the way that stuff seems to go. As we move on with some more, let's see, we've got a little bit more to do here.

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And there we go with another 3-3-3 in a row. Ronnie McDowell gave us Older Women Make Beautiful Lovers. I think that's pretty explanatory on its own, you know, self-explanatory. Elvis, One Night of Sin. Used to be One Night of Love, One Night of Sin, two different versions, but it gets the message across. And Willie Nelson, Blue Eyes, Crying in the Rain. Why? Because of love. Love, love, love. Country love in and out. We'll go a little deeper into that as we go along tonight. We got a lot more music coming up. How about something from Ricky Van Shelton?

And there we have another three in a row. Love songs in and out. Walk Through This World With Me. That's definitely in. I want to spend walking through this world with you and only you. That's love, baby. Elvis Presley, Loving You. Self-explanatory, ain't it? And Ricky Van Shelton sings, I'll Leave This World Loving You. That's love. In. Lots of in. And if you're in love, you a lucky individual. Yeah. So we're going to keep playing this country love music, in and out. Hope you're enjoying it. I'm having a good time. Phone calls say you are. And in between those robocalls, but I've been getting some calls. People like the music. Glad they do. And I'm going to keep it going. How about, well, here's one from Eddie Arnold. The man definitely knew what he was saying when he sang about love.

0: And we started with something from Eddie Arnold, but right now we got to go to our community bulletin board with some more information for you. Enjoy a crafternoon at the Mercer Museum. 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

Okay, three more in a row. Above and Beyond the Call of Love, Rodney Crowell. How's that for a song, huh? Above and Beyond the Call of Love. All this falling in love stuff. Jerry Reed, A Good Woman's Love. That's a good thing to have. And Eddie Arnold, as I said, A Bouquet of Roses. That says love, like, say it with roses. Say it with song. Say it, never say it in ink. Ink, a dinkity, a dinkity. Okay. But, yeah, you can say it in ink when you mean it. And I do. So I put it in ink all the time. And I say it. And I mean it. Because it's great. All righty. We've got... let's get another song in here. How about this one from George and Tammy?

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Well, why then, when I try to tell you the way I feel, do all the words just slip away? Or they come out sounding like dialogue from a Clark Gable movie? Well, frankly, my dear, damn, I just have so much inside that I want you to know about. But it all means that I love you. So what can I say?

You see, sometimes, well, sometimes words just aren't enough. I mean, what is the word for that funny little shaky feeling inside, huh? Or that numb, warm, wonderful confusion when you touch me? A poet? No. No, I'm not a poet. But if I were...

And there we go with three more in a row. That was Ernest Tubb. Walking the floor over you. Why is he walking the floor over her? Because he's in love and she's not there. Is he falling in? Is he hanging on? It's love. All these different phases of love. Jerry Reed with a song I loved singing to my wife. I love singing it to her. Sang it to her when we was courting, and I hope it was part of why she said, I like this guy. And that was I Love You. What can I say? And then there's George Jones and Tammy Wynette with a song about a golden ring. And that golden ring kind of takes you from, are we? We are. It didn't work. And now we'll move that ring on to somebody else. Love. It just keeps on going, but you know, it's something you can't take for granted. You gotta appreciate it, nurture it, take care of it, respect it. That's what it is, love, in and out. And let's see, we got time. We're going to go back for some more of these love songs. I just had one I was getting. Oh, yes, I do have it right here.

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I'm gonna be carrying food stamps. 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I'm gonna be just. That's not funny, huh? 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

If you're ever down in Texas, look me up, look me up. 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Ask anyone for Rusty, everybody knows of me. 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We've got everything in Texas looking up. With the moonlight on the prairie and a gal that ain't contrary, there's a lot of fun in Texas, look me up. Ask anyone for Filsey, they'll tell you where I'm at. You'll find me down in Galveston with a boxback coat and a Stetson hat. So if you ever down in Texas, look me up, look me up. We've got everything in Texas looking up. Am I right or Amarillo? Man, the state's a killer dilla. So if you ever down in Texas, look me up. Bronco bustin' takes some practice, or you wind up on a cactus. So if you ever down in Texas, look me up. Where the gals are good at figures and the cowboys quick on triggers. So if you ever down in Texas, look me up. Every gal's a raven beauty. Hip tie, tie, oh, tie, oh, dee. What I'm trying to get at is I can't wait to get down there again and hear this. It goes like this. Sure glad y'all come by. Don't y'all forget to come back now. You hear? Bye now. Bye. I'm going.

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1: All right, let's do a little playback. Boy, things are, the phone is right. Love you, love it, love it. Thank you. So many wonderful people calling to say they're enjoying this mix of music tonight. Where are we here? Okay, if you're ever in Texas, Phil Harris. If you're ever in Texas, that's a love song. If you're ever in Texas, come on down, see me. It's an opening. It's a request. It's a love starts and love ends somewhere. Some love never ends. And Home, Jim Reeves. Now, there's another kind of love. How many of you, no matter how old you get, do you think back to the house where you grew up or the neighborhood or the friends you had and you think fondly of it? You miss it. I do. I got several places where I grew up that I think of the home and the feeling of living there. That's another form of love. And, of course, my buddy Jerry Reed, well, you know this song lays it out there as plain as can be. She got the gold mine. I got the shaft. If that don't tell you about that love, nothing does. And then, of course, Mickey Gilley with Fool for Your Love. Well, a lot of folks just say, hey, if I'm a fool for your love, I want to be a fool. Because that makes me feel loved. Well, that's the way it is. Some people is that way. All right, let's get another one. How about something from Marty Robbins?

0: Ah, now we have Mean Woman Blues. 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Well, that's a couple in love. Yeah. Mean Woman Blues. I like singing that song. It's a fun song. Let's see. That one's going out by request to Bartonville in Oklahoma. Yeah, they've been getting some bad weather out there, but they're doing all right. Yep. And listening to the music, thank you so much for calling. Let's see. Singing the Blues, Marty Robbins. Yep, if your love can do that to you, you'll be singing the blues. And I Will Always Love You. That was an instrumental. Let me ask you this. How many of you listening to that instrumental were singing the words anyway? A few people say they were singing along with it because they know it. They know it. You know, a good song is a good song, no matter what. And I Will Always Love You. That's definitely in. And then, of course, Conway Twitty. Hello, darling. That's a song about he's in love, but he's not with her. And how's your new love? It's sad what love can happen to love if you don't nurture it and take care of it. It's a beautiful thing. It always seems the most beautiful flowers are fragile. Take care of it. Respect it. Love. Gotta love, love, love, love, love. Okay, let's go on now with... Hey, I know who. Here's another one from George Jones. This is about... How much in love can you possibly be and still be out of it?
1: He said...

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3: 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We'll rediscover old country favorites and find new ones along the way. These classic crooning voices will bring the memories right back to you. 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

I was on the outskirts of a little southern town, trying to reach my destination before the sun went down. The old CB was blaring away on channel 19 when there came a little boy's voice on the radio line. And he said, "Breaker 19, is anyone there? Come on back, truckers, and talk to Teddy Bear." Well, I keyed the mic and I said, "You got it, Teddy Bear." And the little boy's voice came back on the air. "Appreciate the break. Who we got on that end?" I told him my handle, and then he began. "Now, I'm not supposed to bother you fellas out there. Mom says you're busy and for me to stay off there. But you see, I get lonely and it helps to talk. 'Cause that's about all I can do. I'm crippled and I can't walk." I came back and told him to fire up that mic, and I'd talk to him as long as he liked. "This was my dad's radio," the little boy said, "but I guess it's mine and Mom's now, 'cause my daddy's dead. Dad had a wreck about a month ago. He was trying to get home in a blinding snow. Mom has to work now to make ends meet, and I'm not much help with my two crippled feet. She says not to worry, that we'll make it all right. But I hear her crying sometimes late at night. You know, there's one thing I want more than anything else to see. Oh, I know you guys are too busy to bother with me. But you see, my dad used to take me for rides when he was home. But I guess it's all over now since my daddy's gone." Not one breaker came on the old CB as that little crippled boy talked with me. I tried hard to swallow a lump that just wouldn't stay down, as I thought about my boy back in Greenville town. Dad was going to take Mom and me with him later on this year. Well, I remember him saying, "Someday this old truck will be yours, Teddy Bear. But I know I'll never get to ride an 18-wheeler again. But this old base will keep me in touch with all my trucker friends. Teddy Bear's going to back on out now and leave you alone, 'cause it's about time for Mom to come home. But you give me a shout when you're passing through, and I'll sure be happy to come back to you." Well, I came back and I said, "Before you go, 1010, what's your home 20, little CB friend?" Well, he gave me his address and I didn't once hesitate, 'cause this hot load of freight is just gonna have to wait. I turned that truck around on a dime and headed straight for Jackson Street 229. And as I rounded the corner, oh, I got one heck of a shock. 18-wheelers were lined up for three city blocks. Well, I guess every driver for miles around had caught Teddy Bear's call. And that little crippled boy was having a ball. For as fast as one driver would carry him in, another would carry him to his truck and take off again. Well, you better believe I took my turn at riding Teddy Bear. And then I carried him back in and put him down in his chair. And buddy, if I never live to see happiness again, I want you to know I saw it that day in the face of that little man. We took up a collection for him before his mama got home, and each driver said goodbye, and then they were all gone. He shook my hand with a mile-long grin and said, "So long, trucker, I'll catch you again." Yeah, I hit that interstate with tears in my eyes. I turned on the radio and I got another surprise. "Breaker 19," came a voice on the air. "Just one word of thanks from Mama Teddy Bear. We wish each and every one a special prayer for you, 'cause you just made my little boy's dream come true. I'll sign off now before I start to cry. May God ride with you. 10-4. Goodbye."

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